Illinois 16 just east of Butler T. Illinois 16 just east of Butler T. It's going to be on a gray Nissan Altima, gray Nissan Altima. Frank B. Boy, 85978. Frank Boy, 85978.

and starts with driving I-64 eastbound off of 14, 1914. 5-9-7-10. Clifton, O Ocean Golf. Clifton, O Ocean Golf. 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

DUI assist for his unlawful 21. Has been administered a DUI assist for his unlawful 21. 19. Black Toyota Highlander, Efrain C. David, 71597, Efrain C. David, 71597. 1028 Clifton O Ocean Golf, Clifton O Ocean Golf, Carmi, Black, 2013 Toyota Utility, Maker, his Ickley Street, Collinsville, Gatesby, 235.

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2: Drivers.
0: White SUV. Looks like a Jeep. It's been there about a week. It's on the shoulder of the exit ramp.

228 South Illinois Avenue, Litchfield, for a 83-year-old female who had a seizure and is now unresponsive to verbal and physical stimuli. She is breathing. Litchfield Ambulance, respond to 628 South Illinois Avenue in Litchfield for an 83-year-old female who had a seizure and she is now unresponsive to verbal and physical stimuli. She's in room 130 and she is breathing. 911 clear 1935.

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1: Go ahead.
0: You can 22. Tell some more.
1: Stand 4, I'm here. 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

Call LA 62 Travis. It's going to be on a black Chevy Equinox, Frank, Sam, 32628. Frank, Sam, 32628.

ambulance. She needs to respond to the jail for a male that's unresponsive, having a seizure at this time, and bleeding out of the mouth. Fulton ambulance, you need to respond to the jail, 140 North Main Street, for a male that's having a seizure, unresponsive, and bleeding out of the mouth. 911 Claire, 1948.

Officially, I'm listening to this on the 1007 East Columbia Street at Copper Creek Cottages for a 76-year-old female who's fallen and hit her head. She's in room 23. They advise they're on the east side. Litchfield Ambulance, you need to respond to 1007 East Columbia Street, Copper Creek Cottages in Litchfield for a 76-year-old female who's fallen and hit her head. They advise they are on the east side in room 23, if I'm clear, 93.

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0: Chihuahua 100, Eclipse Terrace, Chihuahua 100, Eclipse Terrace, Black Corvette, Missouri, T-Time, Edward 2, 115, G. George. 5, G. George,
1: Confederate 4-4.

0: theft. 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It's not in progress. He just noticed that it's missing.
1: Ten four. I'll have that way when I clear from this one.

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0: Ten more, not further.

0: also referenced the trailer. 1017 advised he believes it's also a co-owner of the company that he runs that may have taken it.
1: Yeah, I'll give him a call.

0: possible suicidal subject leave their venue. Last seen eastbound Rankin Road towards Route 4, headed towards Staunton. I notified them, but the subject is in a white Hyundai sedan. It's a Jaden A. Adam Joyner, born in 08.
1: Yeah,

is for Nina's Troop 8, missing endangered suicidal subject, 6 Kingsbury Drive, Meadowbrook, 2025. White Hyundai Genesis, White Hyundai Genesis, F-Rank V0-65445, F-Rank V0-65445, 1028 Darius Williams, 818 Dietrich Lane, East Dalton, white 2013 Hyundai. Subject, Jaden Amari Joyner, male black, 18, 57180, black brown. Subject, Jaden Amari Joyner, male black, 18, 57180, black brown. Vehicle last seen, Lincoln Road eastbound at Illinois 4, via phone ping,

0: was Jason Allergy and the construction stuff that you're complaining to.
1: I cut you off there, but yeah, I believe that's just going to be.
0: I'm about back to pose so I can look at the DL image and I know who he's talking about.
1: Yeah. 16, you can trim me 10/8 from this. But close it with report. Be a civil issue.
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47240. 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

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That Frank CC number 65445, subject Jaden Joyner, has been located at 30 Sheriff's Office, Madison County State Police, Troop 8 Collins, OKS 535.

0: So 880 YMR, this is I-255 northbound in milepost 27. I-255 northbound in milepost 27. White Ford pickup truck. White Ford pickup truck. 4301592. B-Boy truck plate. 4301592. B-Boy truck plate.
1: Hey, do you want to park?

of Ramblin', tuning to respond to Graham Correctional Center for a male complaining of tightness in his chest. Those for ambulance, you need to respond to Graham Correctional Center for a male complaining of tightness in his chest. 91 clear, 2141.

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Time of page 2157, McCubbin County, clear.

0: Hills for ambulance backup crew. You're needed to respond to Graham Correctional Center for a 54-year-old male who has chest pain. Hills for ambulance backup crew. You're needed to respond to Graham Correctional Center for a 54-year-old male who has chest pain. 91 clear. 22.
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1: Registered sexual predator victim under 18. Offender must register for life. Do not search the dinner. Stay fully on the checkered. 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

be. It's going to be on a gray Toyota Yaris, gray Toyota Yaris. Edward Queen 55448. Edward Queen 55448.

On my 16, Clay Street, on my 16 at Clay Street. We'll see. It's going to be on a gray Ford F-150, gray Ford F-150. It's going to be unknown state, temporary. And Mary 3. Nora Lincoln, Adam 5, Mary 3, unknown state, temporary.

so the emergency respond to 1015 East Tyler Avenue at Evergreen Place in Litchfield for a 74-year-old male who's fallen with sustained unknown injuries. He's in room 213. Litchfield emergency respond to 1015 East Tyler Avenue, Evergreen Place in Litchfield for a 74-year-old male who's fallen with sustained unknown injuries in room 213. 911 clear 2242.

westbound from Illinois 111. Spring units, Troop 8, wanted fleeing and eluding. I-64 westbound from Illinois 111, 2313. Gray Ford SUV, Missouri 5, D. David, J. John, Z. Zebra, 40. Missouri 5, D. David, J. John, Z. Zebra, 40.

0: Route 3 south from 143, Route 3 south from 143. Gray Jeep, limited. Illinois, F Frank, A Adam 29719. Frank Adam 29719.
1: You said Papa. Clear suspended, mandatory insurance, 2019 Jeep.
2: Brown Street, Department 1, 63-year-old female cancer patient, body

an elder ambulance. You're being requested for a transfer. 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

Tango Southampton, go Southampton, tripping requested for transfer, St. Francis to St. John's, 83-year-old female, seizures. Attention, go Southampton, go Southampton, tripping requested for transfer, St. Francis to St. John's, 83-year-old female, seizures, talk age, 2336, McCoupin County, clear.

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He did. You know? 12-31-95. 12-31-95.

0: Criminal damage, probably. Email blast, everyone. There's no information available. Go ahead.
1: Yes, we're out there.

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report Missouri 5, David Jijon Zebra. Jijon Zebra 40, expired 3, 2026. 28, Louis D. David Trussell. Louis D. David Trussell. St. Louis.

far as the Wagner ambulance, you're needing to respond to the Coalfield southbound rest area at Wagner for an 18-year-old female currently having a seizure. I'm clear, 056.

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1: 3 Lincoln 41, go ahead. White Ford X, they are parked in the area today. Semi trucks are parked and he does have his hazards on.
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All regular traffic cameras doing

Hope for ambulance, you need to respond to 1300 East Tremont Street in Hillsboro for a 93-year-old female who's being aggressive towards staff, have PD en route. Hope for ambulance, you need to respond to 1300 East Tremont Street in Hillsboro for a 93-year-old female who's being aggressive towards the residents.

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16. I'm going to be assigning you a call reference reckless driving. Last seen northbound North Cherry Street, Mount Olive from Main Street. 1017 advised he believed it might have been an Audi, but a white car was tailing a white truck. Excessive speed, flashing brights.

0: 1960.
1: Go ahead.
0: I spoke with a couple of patrons in front of Cito's. They advised it was a little like Chevy Cruze leaving Mel's Place in westbound, uptown. 1060 for a little bit longer.

0: Over 37.
1: Yeah. 837, 1050, Illinois 255 northbound at New Pogue Road. Illinois 255 northbound at New Pogue Road.

0: road. 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Black passenger car.
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for being a truck was driving at 55 northbound mile post 52, 0357, white box truck, Texas K-King 225272. 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

6 version 12. Version 12. Silver Stream Malibu. Missouri 25. Yetterby Boy 6. George 6 Adam. Yetterby Boy 6. George 6 Adam. Missouri 27.

Department, Verdon Fire Department. You're needed to respond 129 South Finest Street, Verdon, 129 South Finest Street, for a possible gas leak from the stove. House has been evacuated. Time of page 527, McCubbin County, clear.

Fire. This is the second page. You're needed to respond to 129 South Finest Street, Vernon, 129 South Finest Street for a possible gas leak coming from the stove. Time of second page, 532, Macoubin County, clear.

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additional column to this vehicle. It appears he struck a deer, and the deer was a further back from the vehicle. Another vehicle struck it as well while it was down, but continued on. It is the Black Ford Escape.

0: 37 Highland Huron advised they're contacting a tow. Are they able to go ahead and get the vehicle towed, or do they need to wait if you're handling the crash, or can she be referred to the crash app if they call the tow?
1: They can do it. That'd be great. You can refer to the crash app.

Pennsylvania Street, 215 West Pennsylvania Street, Staunton Health and Rehab, for a female patient with mid-sternal chest pain radiating into the back. She's in room 115, bed B-boy. Attention, Staunton Ambulance, you're being requested, 215 West Pennsylvania Street, Staunton Health and Rehab, for a female patient with mid-sternal chest pain radiating into her back. She's in room 115, bed B-boy. Thomas Page, 629 McKibben County.

0: Rescue 8. Pardon, Rescue 8, go ahead.
1: Rescue 8 will be 10-8.
0: 10-4 is Burton Rescue 6, still on scene.

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1: 10-4-6-4-2.

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1: 7 murders to assist, I'm 55 South. 40 states, flights to the inner hatchback.

March 2. March 2 is off of Litchfield, heading up to St. John's in Springfield. We have 4 aboard, 1+30 on the fuel, 084 on the release.

0: 1041, permit move.
1: 174, from where to where is the permit number?
0: Collins with 71. I'll advise whenever I arrive with the permit.

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1: Hey, nice. Is that 4 Wisconsin, B-Boy, C-Charles, E-Zebra, 313, correction 3.

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Time of page 708, Macoupin County, no one clear.

0: 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Edward Queen, 54157.
1: 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Clear, please. My name for insurance violation, grade 2011, Honda hatchback.

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1: North on 6 on a blue SUV. Gonna be Indiana 28 at Frank L. Lincoln 388 A. Adam C. Charles Z. Zebra. Indiana 28 Frank Lincoln 388 Adam

for ambulance backup crew. You have an ALS transfer from Hillsborough Hospital, St. John's in Springfield. Hillsborough ambulance backup crew. You have an ALS transfer from Hillsborough Hospital, St. John's in Springfield. WPXN 413 clear.

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Gillespie Vanelle Area Ambulance. You're being requested at 409 Northeast Street. 409 Northeast Street, Carlinville. 86-year-old female who's pressed for medical alarm. No contact can be made. Thomas Page, 803, McKibben County, 911 clear.

0: 16 westbound Frank Route. White Chevrolet van, white Chevrolet van. 337, Hell Lincoln, double Yabber, B-boy plate. 337, Hell Lincoln, double Yabber, B-boy plate.
1: 206, 10-4. Truck 337, Hell Lincoln, double Yabber, clear. 2000.

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1: 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Just for 43, they did advise female patient is hard of hearing.
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1: Sunport, do you have a road?
0: South Street.

126, a 58-year-old male going for cardiology. Second transfer, Anderson ER, room 6, to MoLab, room 1355, a 80-year-old female needing a pacemaker. Attention, Southern ambulance are being requested for 2 ALS transfers. Anderson ER, room 4, to Barnes, room 1326, a 58-year-old male going for cardiology. Second transfer, Anderson ER, room 6, to MoLab, room 1355, a 80-year-old female needing pacemaker, 10 pages 831.

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1: 867, go ahead.
0: IMSA, I-7 eastbound at 44. I-7 eastbound 44. Red truck tracked white trailer. Red truck tracked white trailer. Illinois. T-Tom 51-8665. Tom 51-8665.

0: motors assist I-70 westbound at 44, I-70 westbound at the 44. White SUV, back hatch is up, no 28. Female with impact standing outside.
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1: Got it.
0: I had a 179, 17 Ridge. And I, you might be able to hear me, but I can't hear anything coming from you.
1: 10-4.

2-3 DUI, Illinois 111 southbound, from Circle C, Steele, Brighton. And this is 2-3 DUI, Illinois 111 southbound. Minivan, Silver Ford minivan, 420-4665, D-Boy, 4665, D-Boy. 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

0: Eagle 6-1.
1: Eagle 6, Jim, stop. I-55, northbound 55. I-55, northbound 55. Watch your tractor, see my trailer. Watch your tractor, see my trailer. Trailer plate, Indiana, people 694315. Indiana, people 694315. Script 33.

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0: report occurred the other day. I-55 southbound mile post 69, there was some sort of head-on collision, and this person struck debris in the roadway and was like a report. The information's in the notes.
1: Hey, 06, I'll be in that whenever I finish this

Attention Prairieland Ambulance, Verdon Rescue. Prairieland Ambulance, Verdon Rescue. You're being requested at 188 East Vance Street, 188 East Vance Street, Verdon, for a two-year-old male who has fallen, has a possible broken neck. Time of page 1009, McCubbin County, 911, clear.

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0: Attention Gillespie Benelda Ambulance, Gillespie Benelda Ambulance, you're needed to respond, 1200 University Street, Carlinville, Lakeside Health and Rehab, 70-year-old female possible. Broken ankle, time of page is 1108, Mitchell County, now clear.
1: Alright, you're like 46.
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0: 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R. Robert E. Edward H. Henry 1, B. boy over Z. Zebra.
1: Yeah,

Israel units, Group 8, 1, unlawful use of weapon. Correction, 1 is investigation on unlawful use of weapon. Domestic in progress, I-70 West, unlawful 1108. Four-door sedan, silver four-door sedan. Male white, passenger, male white, caution, passenger observed pointing a knife at the driver. Complaints not been signed, however, reasonable grounds to justify an investigative stop have been established. Authority state police, your base calls, locates B-239.

Attention, Staunton Ambulance. Staunton Ambulance, you're being requested at 18192 Rankin Road, the Glenwood, for a 97-year-old male with elevated blood pressure and disoriented. He's in room 38, time of page 1122, McCubbin County, 911 clear.

Attention Staunton Ambulance, Staunton Ambulance, you're being requested for an ALS transfer from Anderson ER Room 1 to Barnes. Attention Staunton Ambulance, Staunton Ambulance, you're being requested for an ALS transfer from Anderson ER Room 1 to Barnes for a 46-year-old female with a subdural head bleed. Patient is on cardiac monitor, times page 1154.

attention, Prairieland Ambulance. 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Attention, Prairieland Ambulance. Prairieland Ambulance, you're being requested at 229 Crane Street, 229 Crane Street, Verdon, for a 53-year-old female, weak, unable to get out of her chair, stated she's been there for 6 days without anything to eat or drink. Time of page, 1203, Macoupin County, 911 clear.

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1: Can you please show me room in the area of the 200 and 300 block of East Center for a juvenile problem, please?

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Ruby, yes. Reckless driving. I-55 North on off with 10. Repeat, units, reckless driving. I-55 North on off with 10. Motorcycle. 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

what's that thing? 401 North Illinois Avenue, Litchfield. Litchfield ambulance, respond to missed call. 401 North Illinois Avenue, Litchfield. None was clear.

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0: I'm 1060. I located the location. It was just yard debris, branches and stuff. It's already been cleared, and I

attention, Gillespie Benelda area ambulance. Gillespie Benelda area ambulance. You're being requested at 1200 University Street, Lakeside Health and Rehab, for a female patient who has fallen and hit her head. She's in room 112A, Adam. Attention, Gillespie Benelda area ambulance. Gillespie Benelda area ambulance. You're being requested at 1200 University, Carlinville, Lakeside Health and Rehab, for a female patient who has fallen and hit her head. She's in room 112A, Adam. Time of page 1327, McKibben County, 911 clear.

0: I'll be out. Stewart Street, Simpson Street, Pocahontas. Stewart, Simpson Street, Pocahontas, Bond County. Attempt to locate a hit and run vehicle.
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7 for a BLS transfer to a private residence in Staunton. 90-year-old female returning. Attention Staunton ambulance, Trinidad@CHS.ER, room 207 for a BLS transfer to a private residence in Staunton. 90-year-old female returning, town phase 1346.

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0: Gillespie, Benelderry Ambulance, Gillespie, Benelderry Ambulance. You're being requested at 1050 North Broad Street, 1050 North Broad Street, Carlinville, for a male patient needing checked out after he had a seizure. Caller was not with the patient. Attention Gillespie, Benelderry Ambulance, Gillespie, Benelderry Ambulance. You're being requested at 1050 North Broad Street, 1050 North Broad Street, Carlinville, for a male subject needing checked out after he had a seizure. Caller didn't have any other information. He was not with the patient. Time of page, 1352, McCubbin County, 911, clear.
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0: 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C Charles J John H Henry K King WM H Henry 3. 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

65 southbound. That's at 28, I took a glass down about 28, be on a black truck, track the white semi-trailer, black truck, track the white semi-trailer. Illinois, semi-trailer plate, 919-651, Sam over time. 919-615, Sam over time.

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0: 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Time of page is 1444, Macoupin County, 911 clear.
1: Mash, Sri Lanka 19 will be en route to Mount Olive.
2: Traffic for 911, go ahead.
1: Mash, Sri Lanka 19 will be en route to the Polo Mount Olive.
2: 19, 10-4.

0: Arthur Trapper Stop, Illinois 108, just west 555, Illinois 108, just west 555. The Gray Dodge SUV, Gray Dodge SUV. E. Edward and Mary, 34872. Edward Mary, 34872.
1: Plate only.
0: E. Edward and Mary, 3472. 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
2: Old male returning. Attention, Scott Nebulous, Trinity at Anderson, room 331, bed 2, for BLS transfer to a private residence in Staunton. 82-year-old male returning, come page 1452.

ambulance, Gillespie Fidelity ambulance, you're being requested for transfer, St. Francis Hospital, ER room 9, going to St. John's, female patient with a subdermal hematoma. Attention, Gillespie Fidelity ambulance, Gillespie Fidelity ambulance, you're being requested for a transfer, St. Francis Hospital, ER room 9, going to St. John's, female patient, subdermal hematoma, top of page 1500, Macoupin County, 911 clear.

attention Gillespie Benilde Ambulance. 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Attention Gillespie Benilde Ambulance. 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Time of page is 1502, Macoupin County, 911 clear.

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G George Enora 3. J John 9W Williams, Missouri. G George Enora 3. J John 9W Williams, 1028 Auto Capital 1. 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Suspect Snow White 65, green shirt, black shorts. Suspect Snow White 65, green shirt, black shorts. Vehicle last seen, Illinois 203 northbound from Edwardsville Road. Vehicle last seen, Illinois 203 northbound from Edwardsville Road. Authority PD Madison State Police, your take off. Okay, so we 235.

wanted fleeing a little lean. I think you probably pass on only one. You know, leaving.

northbound, mile post 23 at 1507. Vehicle last observed I-55 northbound, mile post 23 at 1507. Authority, state car 877, a police trooper vehicle. Okay, 235.

Very nice job. 285 South, that's at 27. 285 South, at 27. On a white truck tractor, black semi-trailer. White truck tractor, black semi-trailer. Tennessee trailer. Union 280765. Union 280765, Tennessee trailer.

Tennessee, U-Union 280765. Clear. 2000, Stoughton.

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1: 10-4, 15-20.

first shooting that occurred today. They're currently eastbound on Jerome from Wesley. Any units in the area advice?

Zebra, Lincoln 8, George 3, and Nora returns to a diamond leasing out of Hazelwood, diamond leasing out of Hazelwood on a 2017 Chevrolet Malibu.

St. Louis, Cruiser 1. The last location I have is southbound Camp Jackson from Louise. St. Louis Airport did advise some agency was making contact, and the other did not leave the

cancel. St. Louis City, off location, Camp Jackson and Poplar. Cocaine unit advised, one detained. Units are secure. Cocaine Heights, online, take a straight call and look at 55.

Street at 70th, State Street at 70th, on a white Dodge van, white Dodge van, 417-3198 B-boy truck. 417-3198 B-boy truck.

I'm going to be out at 55 southbound at 44 and a half, 55 southbound at 44 and a half. I'm going to have lane one blocked. Looks like I got a semi that had a blowout. He's partially blocking lane one, secure 15.

0: Miles for ambulance responding to medical calls for an 82-year-old male that is having difficulty breathing at 9086 Illinois Route 127 Montgomery Nursing and Rehab, room 106. Hillsborough ambulance respond duty mess call for an 82-year-old male, difficulty breathing at 9086 Illinois Route 127 Montgomery Nursing and Rehab, room 106 is now in clear.
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1: C60, be advised. 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
0: 60, 10-4. 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

0: Yes, from Mr. Pay DUI, I-35 northbound, Waffles 44, 1616. Silver truck tractor semi-trailer, silver truck tractor semi-trailer. 933-444-SAM-OVER-T-TOM, 933-444-SAM-OVER-T-TOM. 1028 MDS-1 Transportation Incorporated, MDS-1 Transportation Incorporated, Hoffman Estates, White, 2019 Wabash National Semi-Trailer, Vancouver, okay. State Police Trooper, Council, case 255.
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1: 10-4, let me know when it gets there. I'm going to be back a couple miles with the queue of traffic and get them to slow down so there's no difficulties.

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1: Verse 27 is going to be Samson, correction, Magda, M-A-G-D-A, first name Samson, S-A-M-S-O-N. 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

first name of Lydia hyphen Rebecca, L-I-D-I-A hyphen R-E-B-E-C-A, be a female.

Hillsborough ambulance respond. Hillsborough ambulance backup crew respond to an EMS call for a 97-year-old female that fell and hit her head at 801 East Tremont Street. Hillsborough, assisted living. Hillsborough ambulance backup crew respond to an EMS call for a 97-year-old female that fell and hit her head at 801 East Tremont Street. Hillsborough, assisted living. Now one's clear, 1632.

That's registered by DYI 2 direct southbound from Illinois 31633, Black Hyundai Tucson, Black Hyundai Tucson, at Frank T. Tom 84458, at Frank T. Tom 84458, 1028, David C. Charles Cole, David C. Charles Cole, Coulterville, Illinois, Black 2018 Hyundai Utility, Make Your Own Case, Illinois, Stickers, Big Hollins, Bunkers, Boots, 5.

Mr. Street Bay, update. Mr. Byrne, 1800 DUI, I-25 southbound from Illinois 3, 1633, Black Hyundai, Tucson, entering T-Town, 84458, 1028, Cole, correction, David C. Charles Cole, 405, West King Street, Coulterville, Blackjack, 18th Hyundai Utility, driver, male white, orange shirt, driver, male white, orange shirt, last seen I-25 southbound, milepost 6, continuing across the JV Bridge, Baker Hayes, Illinois, 6 Bay Collins, looks to the

Check the serving up to be fast. I'm off of 72. Motorcycle, driver, male white, heavy set, almost running other motors off the roadway, traveling at a higher speed, make your own pace, take the shipping home, focus, 235.

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0: Therefore.

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It was plotting at 1281 South Washington Street, Bunker Hill. I was unable to make contact with the owner.

0: just for information, Mary 5's en route to 19024 9 Mile Road in Verdon, just a half mile outside of Verdon on 9 Mile, for a semi-tanker that's illegally dumping. Verdon PD is currently on scene with it.
1: Yeah, we'll

0: Harry 18 for McKibben.
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0: 18. I'm assigning you a call. It's about a half mile outside of Verdon. It's right near 19024 9 Mile Road. It's for a semi-tanker that was illegally dumping. Mary 5's en route, but Verdon PD is also on scene with them.
1: Okay.

0: The truck is sitting in the anhydrous spot running. 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Borman Trucking out of Pawnee. See if you can find a phone number.
1: Mary 5, can you provide the phonetics for the name before trucking?
0: Roy, Ocean, Adam, Robert, Mary, Adam, Nora.

0: 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Your return.
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1: Good.
0: Mary 5, 81113, V Victor, Z Zebra returns clear valid to Mormon Trucking at a Pawnee on a white 2006 Freightliner tractor.

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0: conversions.
1: He advised they weren't dumping anything. I don't see anything in the ditch that would indicate that they were. They have a broke down sprayer out in the field that that's what the tanker's doing there is to load that sprayer, and I'll be 10-8.
0: 10-4. Mary 18, Mary 12, do you copy? 12, 10-4.
2: 18, I copy.
0: 10-4.

Hill 13. I'm assigning you a check person at 523 North Washington Street, Munger Hill. The caller advised he dropped the suspect off last night and has not heard from her.

warrant check on Shauna Witt. I'm about to be 23.

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We'll call it an hour 45 at gas, in route to Hillsboro. Dispatch number 079.

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0: 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Please acknowledge.